With its load worth almost twice as much as the loot of the 1963 Great Train Robbery. Well, a cargo of this kind of value is an obvious target for robbery. It is common sense to find such a valuable consignment lumbering along our roads. I put that to John Edwards, Montague's editor of the Financial.

0: 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Now take a look.
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1: 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Sounds from the Ethiopian Empire.

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Som alive, I'll feel it. 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Plötzlich war es.

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When we mit offenen Augen träumen, the feelings like I'll never have you again in my heart.

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Plötzlich war es. Teardrops. Mein Face. Trying to forget mine.

0: Another traveling shot out the window down the power lines. In the shot is the oil pipeline from Abadan to Tehran.
1: Camera inside. APC heading to the front. Various shots inside APC on the way to the front.
2: At the front, various shots of gun emplacements directly across the river from Abadan. This is the furthest forward point of the front at Abadan. There'll be some traveling shots prior to this as we're coming through the desert in the APC. When the camera ducks, it was a point we were hit by sniper fire.

felt like this since I retired. God, I feel so old and tired. I felt like this since I retired.

0: 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Come here and give me a gaze, sparkled look, at once both blank and deep.
1: Everybody, everybody, everybody, everybody.
0: Pat your wallet and look at the bus stop bench. It's right outside. We'll invite you in and help you out. Seat hot enough for you? Click a beaker and find your feet.
1: Everybody.
0: Business is picking up, and the lint in my belly is pushing my lungs against my throat. Maybe it's just the weather. Couldn't ask for a better evening. Would you look at the time? You only live a couple thousand times and die 10 times that. Flannel windows and a lovely little zinc toilet. How can I find another home? What did you say? I was a moment ahead or behind. This ship rocks.
1: Everybody.
0: Your outfit is so shrub. True shrubbery. Trimmed out to the carport. Blast these matches all to heck. In fact, I'm going to the roof.

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Back swam Pollywog, waking old man Kidwell, carrying a demijohn in his kidskin pants. Shoo! Yelled Kidwell, chasing after Jackdaw. Mighty pants of kidskin nearly ripped in two. Out flew demijohn, landing back on Pollywog, splashing beads of wet light through the hidden dell. Up jumped chair legs, ran away with Jackdaw, scattering some backbones through the hidden dell. Back swam Pollywog, waking old man Kidwell, carrying a demijohn in his kidskin pants. Shoo! Yelled Kidwell, chasing after Jackdaw. Mighty pants of kidskin nearly ripped in two. Out flew demijohn, landing back on Pollywog, splashing beads of wet light through the hidden dell.

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1: 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I can still hear him yelling at me. 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

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I can live on my savings and without ever leaving home, satisfy all my cravings.

Spencer, bit by curious. A Betamax plays a crucial role, but the alternatives are nefarious. Shit on the age of Aquarius. City's too damn rough. Law and order is null and void. The people are certainly tough. Christ, I'm

silk cocoon, sang as though for the soul of him who ironed away in that power dim. I have forgotten your dragon's

itself floating in a boat. Suddenly thick mist rolled down the sky and blocked his view of the moon. On hearing the moving melody of a flute, he reached out for his favorite bamboo flute to accompany the ethereal melody. The music is long and simple, and the listener is expected to forget everything and sleep in nothingness.

医生去了，医生呢？医生去哪里了？哪里了？医生？医生？医生？医生？医生？医生？医生？医生？医生？医生？医生？医生？医生？医生？医生？医生？医生？医生？医生？医生？医生？医生？医生？医生？医生？医生？医生？医生？医生？医生？医生？医生？医生？医生？医生？医生？医生？医生？医生？医生？医生？医生？医生？医生？医生？医生？医生？医生？医生？医生？医生？医生？医生？医生？医生？医生？医生？医生？医生？医生？医生？医生？医生？医生？医生？医生？医生？医生？医生？医生？医生？医生？医生？医生？医生？医生？医生？医生？医生？医生？医生？医生？医生？医生？医生？医生？医生？医生？医生？医生？医生？医生？医生？医生？医生？医生？医生？医生？医生？医生？医生？医生？医生？医生？医生？医生？医生？医生？医生？医生？医生？医生？医生？医生？医生？医生？医生？医生？医生？医生？医生？医生？医生？医生？医生